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Tuning in, we can't be beat. The sound of the Middle East. Radio Delta, Lebanon. The heartbeat of the Middle East.

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music, less talk. 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

0: If music was his superpower, Delta FM's your hero.
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